top. A drink from the bottle, I can look up. I can look up. I look up, go.

0: 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And that's the power of the news. 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

0: 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This is the World News on the Beat 99.9 FM. Today, Wednesday, 16th September 2026. I am Jimmy. For the show, the headlines. Federal government delivers 5 new helicopters to Nigerian Air Force. PCRC and NDLEA set for major anti-drug abuse rally in Rivers State. And on the foreign scene, Trump threatens permanent closure of Kennedy Center after court ruling. And in sport, Argentina set for first friendlies without Messi. Details of these and more in a moment. Good morning once again, and now to the news in full. Vice President Kashim Shettima yesterday in Lagos raised the alarm over Nigeria's nutrition crisis, saying it poses a serious threat to the country's human capital, as latest data show that 41.1% of children under 5 are stunted, with the figure rising to 58.2% in the Northwest. Shettima, who spoke through his senior special assistant on public health and a focal person on nutrition, Mrs. Uju Rochas Nwoka, also disclosed that only 6% of pregnant women completed at least 180 days of iron-containing supplementation in 2024 against a national target of 70% by 2035. The vice president spoke at the opening of the 56th Annual Scientific Conference and Annual General Meeting of the Nutrition Society of Nigeria, NSN, in Lagos, themed Delivering Better Nutrition to All, Connecting the Dots Across Life Circles, Systems and Sectors, where experts called for urgent coordinated national response to malnutrition. Shettima said the statistics underscored the need for government, the private sector, researchers and communities to work together to reverse the country's nutrition crisis. Meanwhile, the Nigerian Air Force, NAF, has taken delivery of 5 new helicopters as the federal government intensifies efforts to modernize the country's air power capabilities and strengthen military operations against security threats. The Nigerian Air Force disclosed this in a statement by its Director of Public Relations and Information, Air Commodore Ihemen Ijodame, yesterday. According to the statement, the platforms comprise 3 AW109 Tracker B helicopters manufactured by Leonardo Helicopters of Italy and 2 H125 helicopters produced by Airbus Helicopters. The 3 AW109 helicopters, which are part of 10 recently acquired by the federal government, arrived in Lagos on September 15th, with the remaining 7 expected to be delivered before the end of 2026. The Nigerian Air Force said 2 H125 helicopters were delivered earlier. Moving on, the Minister of Power, Joseph Olason Kami Tegbe, has called for the intervention of the Economic and Financial Crimes Commission, EFCC, to tackle the growing menace of vandalism and energy theft in the power sector. Tegbe made the call in Abuja yesterday, September 15th, 2026, when he led a delegation from the ministry on a courtesy visit to EFCC's executive chairman, Ola Olukoyede, at the commission's headquarters. The minister lamented the vandalism and energy theft were taking a heavy toll on the power sector, resulting in the loss of billions of naira annually. He said the ministry lacked the statutory powers to prosecute offenders involved in vandalism and energy theft, marking collaborations with the EFCC necessary to address the problem. Tegbe therefore sought the commission's support in investigating and prosecuting individuals and entities involved in economic crimes undermining the power sector. And now to River State, a former Deputy Speaker of the River State House of Assembly, Leyi Kwani, has called on the River State Government and National Emergency Management Agency to look into the plight of the Tagba people who were badly ravaged by flood, which destroyed their homes. He made this call in a statement sent to our correspondent. Leyi Kwani, who served in the 7th Assembly, also commended the chairman of Kano Local Government Area, Thomas Barire, for fulfilling his promise of connecting Tagba community to the national grid. Kwani also lauded the chairman for his development stride, especially in fighting insecurity and maintaining peace and tranquility in the communities across Kano Local Government Area. Addressing his supporters when he visited his hometown, Tagba community, to inspect the electrification project embarked upon by the council chairman, the former deputy speaker urged them to continue to pray for the council chairman and stand behind him for his good works in the local government area. He further thanked the chairman for his support in maintaining peace in every community in the local government area, adding that he would continue to pray for him to succeed. Leyi Kwani also advised political leaders and representatives at all levels to be people-focused by drawing closer to the people, especially in these trying times, reminding them that there is no representation without the people. Meanwhile, the stakeholders in River State will on Friday, September 18th, 2026, stage a major anti-drug rally in Port Harcourt to mobilize residents against substance abuse and drug trafficking. The campaign, organized by the Police Community Relations Committee, PCRC, in partnership with Captain Elechi Amadi Polytechnic and National Drug Law Enforcement Agency, NDLEA, is themed Choose Life, Reject Drugs, Building a Drug-Free Generation. The procession will kick off at 7:30 a.m. from Rumola Junction and end at Captain Elechi Amadi Polytechnic, Rumola, where the participants will march through major routes to create awareness. The main event is scheduled for 11 a.m. at the Niger Delta Science School within the Polytechnic. The Commercial Drivers Welfare Association, River State, has also directed its branches to mobilize members for the rally. In another development, a magistrate court in Port Harcourt has ordered the remand of three members of the African Democratic Congress, ADC, from Ikwerre Local Government Area, River State, Confidence Amadi, Chikezie Justice, and Isaiah Thomas at the Port Harcourt Correctional Centre. The three men were brought before the court by the River State Police Command in three charges, including conspiracy, alleged court-related activities, and threats to life. At the hearing yesterday, the prosecution asked the court to remand the suspect through an ex parte application. The prosecution said the magistrate court lacked the power to hear the case and that the remand would allow the police to take the matter to a court with the proper jurisdiction. The ADC had explained that three were arrested during the peaceful consultation meeting organized by its House of Assembly candidate for Ikwerre Local Government Area, Jeffrey Wobodo, in Isioko ahead of his campaign activities. The case was adjourned until October 2nd, 2026. In the meantime, the River State government has advised youth and fresh graduates to learn skills rather than looking for paid white-collar jobs. Acting Permanent Secretary, Ministry of Employment, Napoleon Akwe, gave this at a function in Port Harcourt. He said over 100 unemployed youth throng the ministry on a daily basis in search for non-existing jobs, adding that skilled job pays more than a white-collar job.
1: There's no day you don't see less than 100 youths in my office looking for one job or the other. You know what I normally tell people? I'm even regretting for doing a paid job. It's an enslavement. I must tell you the truth. I'm regretting. If there's any way I will learn one skill, I'll be very, very happy. I'll be very, very happy. So what am I saying? If pays well, I'm something well when you are skilled. There are some ladies selling tomatoes and pepper in the market. They make no less than 100,000 naira in a week. That's it as a month.
0: In another development, human rights activist Charles Jaja has challenged members of the River State House of Assembly to probe the 16 billion naira allegedly received by the River State University during the tenure of former governor Nyesom Wike, who was the visitor to the institution. Jaja, in an interview, insisted that what was on ground didn't equate to the funds that came to the university for developmental purposes, as according to him, funds were not put to proper use. Jaja accused members of the River State House of Assembly of using the probe as a weapon against the founder of Kwamu University, Dr. Peter Odeli, allegedly because Odeli had distanced himself from their political leader, Nyesom Wike.
2: I think the probe by River State House of Assembly has nothing to do with accountability. It's purely politics. And this is not what Rivers people are interested in. You cannot use probe as a weapon to fight your political enemies and leave your political friends. Because at the same time, too, 16 billion naira was released to RSU, you know, for purposes of accreditation and infrastructural development. We did not see how it transformed the place. 16 billion naira, mind you. And we are told that that money was even divided among the chronics to the visitor of the university at that time. And so why is it that the assembly too is not extending their dragnet to RSU to find out what happened to the money that was given to them? Because the university is still having issues with accreditation as I speak with you. Because as NUC gets back to the university, they're having problems. I'm aware because I was a product of that school. So I take note of what happens in that school. So for me, I think that what they are doing does not carry the interest of Rivers people. They are only self-serving interests.
0: Still at home, youth of Rumuduru community have kicked against media reports that youth elections held in the community. As you may know, the youth had protested on Sunday last week against alleged plot by the Eleko to compromise the election. Following the protest, the paramount ruler of the community, Eze PN Ekene, suspended the planned election till further notice. But it was gathered that some group of persons went on air to claim that there was an election. At a press briefing yesterday, one of the candidates for the position of youth president, Choko Omati Chibutam Paul, denied claims that any of the election was held.
3: The elders have suspended every form of election, and the Eleko has also been dissolved. The Rumuduru Youth Movement is standing solidly behind the position of the elders. I heard over the media this morning that some group of persons who do not want the progress of Rumuduru went on air to say that there was an election. I want to make it categorically clear that that was a lie from the pits of hell. There was nothing such of that happened. So I am calling on all and sundry, all relevant government authority, the Ministry of Youth, the local government, the Department of State Security, they should not be misguided by some miscreants who want crisis to loom in Rumuduru. A due date for election will be fixed.
0: Another youth presidential candidate, Ezokola Chukwumati, also kicked against claims that any election held, insisting that a date for the election will be announced by the Council of Chiefs.
4: There was no election in Rumuduru. One Mr. Chizi Wolo, who is parading himself as the president of Rumuduru incumbent, is spreading a false news because there was no election. The general public know it that Rumuduru have not had their youth election yet, and a new date will be fixed for the election. We are saying that the election that will be held in Rumuduru, the elders and council will set up a committee, a new Eleko committee that will guide us on this. this process.
0: Others who spoke, including Henry Wokwara Chooks, Chukwumati, and Ekere Richards, faulted claims that any election held in Rumunduru, while calling on relevant agencies to take note.
5: Some set of unscrupulous and misguided elements have decided to plunge this community into a state of anarchy.
6: We are calling the Commissioner of Police to investigate the police that they are using to intimidate our community people. We are calling the Honorable Chairman, local government chairman. You should come into our aid, come and rescue us in the hands of evil people. Rivers State House Assembly, please, we are begging you, the Minister of Youth, please disregard every information given by those people.
7: How can you say you do election when we have a place that we do election, we conduct election Rumunduru? We have our parliamentary last place, we have our playing ground. And would somebody volunteer himself to go to somebody's hotel to do one or two gatherings? There was no election. The Ministry of Youth, River State House of Assembly, want to tell DSS, want to tell Police Commissioner of Police of River State, want to tell Army, want to tell Navy. Please, want to tell the local government chairman. They should come to deliver us from this hand of pharaohs. What we are saying is, let us do option A.
0: Meanwhile, the paramount ruler of Rumunduru community, AZPN Ekene, has insisted that a new date for the youth election will be held, adding that the election would be by option A4 and not by delegate system of voting. Similarly, the National Youth Council of Nigeria and River State has called on youth of Rumunduru to remain calm and law-abiding. Chairman of the NYCN in River State, Comrade Chimenem Ngulu, in an interview appealed to the youth to respect the decision of the Council of Chiefs and wait for a due date for the election to be scheduled by the chiefs. He also urged the youth to follow the constitution of the youth body in conducting the election.
8: So some people have known that want to adjust the election. To me, it's still a rumor. There is no election in Rumunduru, as long as I'm concerned. We are the DSS and the council that's for profiling, and we're expecting the DSS report to come up. So what the ELECO chairman is doing is totally wrong, Mr. Lucky Wobo. And that will not stand, because the community body has a constitution. You cannot leave the constitution at this point in time because you want to serve a particular candidate. So I'm still appealing to all of them to be law-abiding and follow the constitution process, because anything done outside the constitution will not see the light of the day.

0: in a separate development, Renaissance African Energy Limited says the NNPC Renaissance Initiative for Sustainable Empowerment and RISE, the flagship youth enterprise development program of the Renaissance operated joint venture, is the most impactful youth enterprise development initiative. Vice President, Relations and Sustainable Development, Renaissance African Energy Limited, Mr. Igo Nweli, made the position known in his address of welcome at the NRISE program launch, graduation and award ceremony in Port Harcourt. Mr. Igo Nweli said, NRISE build on the LifeWire program of its predecessor SPDC, which lasted for 22 years, has empowered about 11,000 young entrepreneurs, of which some beneficiaries are now employers of labor.
1: Today, we are building on that legacy through NRISE. The transition from LifeWire to NRISE is not simply a change of name. Think of it as renovating a family house that has served generations. They're trying to get something better. You keep the foundation because it is strong, but you redesign and improve it to meet new realities and future needs. That's what we're doing with NRISE. It builds on the successes and lessons of the past while introducing enhanced support systems, including mentorship, incubation, business advisory services, market linkages, and stronger partnerships that can help young enterprises start, survive, and grow.
0: Mr. Igo Nweli charged the 215 beneficiaries of NRISE 26 cohorts, selected from 21,000 applicants, to see the grant as a seed and not an harvest. As such, must remain focused.
1: At Renaissance, our vision for NRISE goes beyond supporting individual businesses. We want to contribute to an ecosystem where young entrepreneurs can thrive, create jobs, strengthen local economies, and contribute to the sustainable development of the Niger Delta, our Niger Delta. I would like to thank our implementing partners and persons.
0: Mr. Igo Nweli also said that the vision of Renaissance for NRISE goes into supporting businesses to contributing to an ecosystem where young entrepreneurs can thrive, create jobs, strengthen local economies, and contribute to the sustainable development of the Nigerian Delta. Also speaking, head of the Joint Venture Investment Management, NNPC Upstream Investment Management Services, Mr. Olarawaju Igandon, who was represented at the event, said the NRISE will continue to provide sustainable support for the young entrepreneurs and urge them to see it as an investment.
2: To our graduates, the certificate received today is not the finish line, it's the starting line. The market will test you, challenges will come, but you have been equipped with the tools, the knowledge and the network to persevere. Keep building, keep learning, keep raising the standards.
0: In his goodwill message, the Permanent Secretary, Ministry of Chieftaincy and Community Affairs, Rivers State, admonished the graduates to see the opportunity as a catalyst to a success, while calling for greater partnership between the Renaissance and Rivers State government. Our correspondent Owelene reports that some of the graduates commended NNPC and Renaissance for the opportunity and pledged to put the training and resources invested in them to a judicious

0: Foreign News.
1: And now to the foreign scene. U.S. President Donald Trump said that the Kennedy Center in Washington will shut down potentially permanently after a judge-blocked effort to add his name to the institution's exterior. Trump said the center's trustees had voted to close the famed art venue for what he described as a necessary emergency renovations. He added that the Kennedy Center would remain closed unless the court ruling preventing his name from being added to the building is overturned. Trump said it would close immediately, but said the very large and complex renovations cannot begin until a higher court rules on whether it can be renamed after himself.
0: And now, sports news.
1: And now to the world of sports. Argentina will begin preparations for life without Lionel Messi when they face Bolivia in a friendly on September 30, according to the Argentine Football Association. The match will be played in Cordoba as the World Cup champions begin a new chapter following Messi's retirement from international football. Argentina will then return to Buenos Aires for two more friendlies against African opposition, taking on Burkina Faso on October 3rd and Benin on October 6th. Both matches will be staged at River Plate's Monumental Stadium.
0: Over to entertainment news.
1: Nigerian dancer and entertainer Poco Lee's plea hearing in the United Kingdom has been fixed for February 8, 2027, while his trial is scheduled to begin on March 8, 2027. Benjamin Kuti, popularly known as Olomo of Debbie, disclosed this after attending court proceedings yesterday. Recall that on August 24th, Kuti confirmed Poco Lee was on remand in the UK prison and was expected to appear in court September for a plea hearing. And that has been the world news on the Beats 99.9 FM. But before I go, here are the headlines that made the stories. Federal government delivers five new helicopters to Nigerian Air Force. We also told you that PCRC and the LEA is set for a major anti-drug abuse rally in River State. And on the foreign scene, we also alerted you that Trump threatens permanent closure of Kennedy Center after court ruling. And in sports, we also told you that Argentina set for first friendlies without Messi. Kindly send your eyewitness reports to our news desk via WhatsApp on 0906-552-8838. I am Jimmy. Funny, sir. Good morning.

0: the frequency that brings you the tip-off in basketball. The play in cricket.
1: Oh, it's a comfortable catch.
0: The flick-off in hockey. That takes the light out in Formula One and produces the punches in boxing.
1: One punch power.
0: And not forgetting the kickoff in football.
1: Absolutely glorious, Travasco.
0: Add a little extra. 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
2: Lite där. 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

A very good morning to you. This is Sports Extra on the beat, 99.9 FM, the heartbeat of Port Harcourt. My name is Benson Clement, and this Wednesday morning on Sports Extra, FIFA ends assessment mission to Nigeria, and also Flamingos begin Women's World Cup preparation, of course, with competitive regional tournaments. Also, we'll take a look at what's happening, what happened last night, talking about the Carabao Cup competition as WAFU B select Nigerian referees for the under-17 guest tourney. I'll be right back with the details. Don't go anywhere. Sports Extra on the beat, 99.9 FM, the heartbeat of Port Harcourt.

World Football Governing Body and the NFF, because after meeting with relevant football stakeholders, FIFA, CAF team, we conclude its assessment. In fact, they did that yesterday. They concluded the assessment mission to Nigeria yesterday, being the 15th of September, 2026. And of course, in the country's capital, Abuja. I recall that on arrival, FIFA delegation engaged with National Sports Commission Chairman known as Madam Sheu Diko at his office in Abuja. And of course, discussion centered around objectives of comprehensive reforms of Nigerian football to reset the ecosystem with legal status, football governance, development and stakeholders collaboration. Now, of course, Diko, the chairman of the National Sports Commission, stressed the importance of collaboration among government, FIFA, CAF, NFF and other stakeholders in advancing the development of the game in Nigeria. And of course, a FIFA representative known as Rolf Tena explained that the delegation's mission is simply to listen to stakeholders on a broad base, the proposed reforms roadmap and assess the current situation before making its findings back to FIFA leadership. Anyways, let's move on right now. A lot's happening this time. Let's talk about the Flamingos, because Nigeria's Flamingos will face Niger Republic in their opening game of the West African Football Union WAFUB Under 17 Girls Tournament this Wednesday. That is from today, September 16, 2026 in Yamoussoukro. Now, Coach Hakim Abusari's led 20-player team landed at the tournament venue that happened on the 14th of September, Monday precisely, after departing Abuja. Anyways, instead of taking on Ghana in their competition opener with Nigerian Flamingos, of course, the Nigerian Flamingos rather will now play their opening game against they will now play the Nigerians, that is Niger Republic, after Benin Republic withdrew from the competition. So Nigeria will take on Niger Republic today as regards the Under 17 WAFU B Girls Tournament. Now, of course, this, like I mentioned, on Tuesday, host Cote d'Ivoire, they were in action with Togo, while Ghana, of course, were also in action against Burkina Faso. I will run through that results shortly, but let's move on right now as we talk about what's happening the Under 17 girls coaches, because two Nigerian referees known as Scholastica Ikiobi and Yusuf we officiate in the second WAFUB Under 17 Girls Tournament taking place in Yamoussoukro, Cote d'Ivoire from the 15th to the 28th of September. The two referees were selected from each of the seven countries within the zone. And of course, this is good news for Nigerian female referees. Anyways, let's now talk about the coaching license, because the Confederation of African Football CAF A license coaching course makes a long-awaited return to Nigeria after 9 years. Now, a total of 25 top-flight coaches in the country have commenced intensive theoretical and practical classes in a two-model coaching course that, of course, started on Monday in Abuja. That is September the 14th. Now, the CAF A license cohort includes coaches of the various national teams and coaches of the Nigerian Premier Football League, and not forgetting the Nigerian Women Football League and clubs. Talking about the Nigerian Women Football League clubs. So, all the coaches in these various categories, that's the national teams, coaches of the Nigerian Premier Football League and the Nigerian Women Football League clubs. So, they are participating as regards this CAF A licensing coaching course. Now, as it stands, the CAF A license cohort includes, like I mentioned, those coaches, and the second and concluding model will be hosted next month, being October. So, acting general secretary of the NFF, known as Dr. Emmanuel Ekpeme, he of course he will declare
the first model, which of course will last 5 days on Wednesday, that is today, he will declare it open. And in the 9 year absence of the CAF A licensing course, the NFF had continued to organize courses in the D license, C license, and the B license categories, including an exclusive CAF C license course for women that involved three models over the course of 3 months in 2025. So this is good news for Nigerian coaches. Of course, they now have the opportunity to participate as regards the CAF A license. Anyways, let's move on right now. A lot happening. Let's discuss this man known as Lionel Messi because he will play his farewell match for Argentina. Argentina have named Lionel Messi in their squad for a friendly against Benin Republic in October in a match which is said to be the forward's farewell farewell to international football. Now, recall that Messi announced his retirement from Argentina duty in August in the wake of his country's defeat by Spain in the 2026 World Cup final after saying he was considering his future in football following the death of his father, Jorge. Now, of course, the 39-year-old who captained Argentina when they won the 2022 World Cup said the decision to stop playing, of course, for Argentina hurt him deeply, but that he had given it all and had nothing left to give. So they will take on Benin Republic in the month of October. That will be Lionel Messi's farewell game. Now let's move on because one man, he made headlines yesterday, the man known as Max Dalman. He scored 2 goals for Arsenal as they defeated Ipswich Town by 4-2 in the Carabao Cup. And that happened last night. That man, Dominic Szoboszlai, he scored an incredible, a wonderful, beautiful goal yesterday as Tottenham. Finally, they scored a goal. This time, of course, in the Carabao Cup, courtesy of that man, the 69-minute strike from Conor Gallagher. But they lost to Liverpool by 3-1. So Tottenham's difficult start to the season continued as they were knocked out of the Carabao Cup by a largely second-string Liverpool side. Now, Roberto Di Zerbi's team at least managed to score their first goal this season against Premier League opposition, having failed to find the net in 4 league games. Now, but goals from Alexis McAllister, Cody Gakpo and Dominic Szoboszlai helped Andoni Iriola's Liverpool, you know, to an emphatic win in front of the Cup. So a huge win for Liverpool. They had that big win against Tottenham as regards the Carabao Cup. This will really, really motivate them. So Liverpool winning that game last night, for me, a big, big, big, big win for them. And also, Arsenal, we are also involved, like I mentioned earlier, Arsenal, we are involved as regards the Carabao Cup. Arsenal played against their opponent known as Ipswich Town. So I will run through the results of the matches that happened yesterday. Man United will be involved today, but let me run through the results of games that happened yesterday, plus what to expect today as regards the Carabao Cup, La Liga, and the rest. So Peterborough defeated Barnsley via penalties after full-time ended 3-3, but they went straight to penalties, and Peterborough United defeated Barnsley by 7-6 via penalties. Then West Ham, they lost at home in the London Derby to Fulham. It ended 3-2. Ipswich lost to Arsenal by 4-2. I mentioned earlier that Liverpool had a 3-1 win over Tottenham Hotspur. Reading lost to Brentford by 2-1. Then in La Liga yesterday, Espanyol, they lost away to Rayo Vallecano 2-1. Deportivo Alaves 0, Valencia 1. Then Elche, they also lost to Real Madrid by 3-2. Now, let's discuss, Real Madrid won their game by 3-2. They defeated Elche. Now, let's talk about Rivers United. They will be in action today as regards the Nigeria Premier Football League. They will take on Wari Wolves by 4 p.m.
Then in La Liga today, we have Atletico de Madrid at 6 p.m. They take on Osasuna, while Deportivo La Coruña will take on Sevilla at 6 p.m. as well. Football Club Barcelona will tackle Racing Santander at 8:30 p.m. Levante up against Athletic Club at 8:30 p.m. as well. Now, let's move on to the Carabao Cup, because Everton Wolverhampton Wanderers at 7:45. Same time, Fleetwood Town, they will take on Sheffield United. Coventry City will battle Aston Villa at 8 p.m. as Manchester United, they are up against Brighton and Hove Albion as regards the Carabao Cup. At 8 p.m. that match, Man United will host Brighton and Hove Albion. Of course, Brighton and Hove Albion, they are, I would say, an informed side in the Premier League so far. So it's going to be a fascinating match at Old Trafford tonight. Of course, United lost their last game against Manchester City in the Manchester Derby. So this will be an opportunity for the team to bounce back. So this is where I wrapped up on Sports Extra this morning. Thank you so much for being part of the show. There will be a repeat of Sports Extra on the beat, 99.9 FM, the heartbeat of Port Harcourt. And you do enjoy the rest of your day. And God bless.

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0: 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No say I no tell you.
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0: match. There are two kinds of screams. First, the regular fans. Then there's this. 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

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This message is brought to you by Beat FM.

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0: in the news, the federal government is expecting or expanding training in artificial intelligence, cybersecurity, robotics, and other emergency technologies to 15 additional tertiary institutions as part of efforts to prepare Nigerian youth for the rapidly changing global market. The expansion was announced yesterday at the commissioning of the TET Fund Renewed Hope Initiative ICT Experience Center at Kwara State University, Malate. Meanwhile, the Nigerian Education Loan Fund, NEL Fund, has disbursed more than 1.08 billion naira to 5,381 student nurses and midwives across 21 federal and state institutions. The intervention has seen funding for nursing and midwifery education rise almost 14-fold in three academic sessions from 59.4 million naira in 2023 to 2024 to 0.58 million in 2024 to 2025 and 811.9 million naira in 2025 to 2026. Meanwhile, the director of the Federal Bureau of Investigation, Kash Patel, said on Tuesday that the FBI is taking anti-graft war to Nigeria and other parts of the world, citing massive fund recovery and indictments of arrested fraudsters. Mr. Patel, during Senate oversight hearing yesterday, highlighted the achievements of the FBI under his watch, including how the anti-graft agency was going after international fraudsters robbing Americans of their monies. Moving on, stakeholders in Rivers State will on Friday, September 18th, 2026, stage a major anti-drug rally in Port Harcourt to mobilize residents against substance abuse and drug trafficking. And out of the foreign scene, the U.S. federal government is on track to approve a 2.8 billion naira or dollar arms package for Israel, with the sale of 40,000 one-ton bombs among the largest munitions packages sold in recent years. The Washington Post said the package, funded with U.S. taxpayers' money, featured some of the most destructive munitions in Western arsenals, including 20,000 MK-84s, 20,000 BLU-117s, and 20,000 I-2000 penetrator warheads. And now to sports. The Premier League will have its first ever 16-day international break this season after FIFA merged the traditional September and October windows into single extended period from September 21 to October 6. The league will play through match day 5 on September 20 before pausing the match week 6, resuming on October 10. And now to entertainment, UK court has adjourned the plea and trial preparation hearing involving Nigerian dancer and entertainer Ewe Pascal Odinaka, popularly known as Pukuli, to February 2027. The case came up on Tuesday at Snaresbrook Crown Court, but proceedings could not go ahead because the charge sheet was unavailable. And that's the headline news on the Beats 99.9 FM. I am Jimmy. I'm funny, sir. Good morning.
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0: people, I get one correct update for you. Mega Millions Naija don't bring another ogbonge opportunity come your way. 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The more you enter, the higher your chance. Come chop your own, no? No say I no tell you.
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0: My Naija people, I get one correct update for you. 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
2: 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The

Great tunes back to back, because you know we got the taste. I want to officially welcome you to the Midday Show on the B99.9, and my name is Giwa. I'll be flying solo today because Fifi is not in the building, but trust me, the energy is unmatched, because I am here to give you very interesting premium gist on the Midday Show. So make sure you do not touch that dial. And we'll be going back into the music. We'll give you great music back to back, just to keep you ready for what's hot up next. You know, always give you like the first gist of the day. Yeah. So make sure you do not go nowhere. Stay on the B99.9. My name is Giwa. Do not touch this. And when we come back, I'm going to serve you what's hot. Is it a taro dough or yellow pepper? We will find out when we come back. Coming up next is On Nothing by Ye.

That was Mofe by from the one and only.

0: of his age. You know, I don't really know how he does that. Sometimes I have to ask myself, are you sure this man didn't write this movie himself? Are you sure he's not the director of this movie? You know, because he was so good at delivering his roles. Yeah. So I was going through some of his video clips. Yeah. I saw that he did a lot of movies with white people, and his speech delivery was so good. It was so nice. Excellently done. And I also came across an award night, yeah, when he was speaking to young people. And I was like, okay, I think we all need to hear this for ourselves, yeah? So, yeah, let's listen to him when he was trying to encourage the young ones.
1: My advice for the younger ones is that make sure you know what you want. And when you do, pray that you recognize it when you see it. I think a lot of talent abides in Africa. We are very, very talented. We are talented and we are not afraid of challenges, because our entire life have been challenges. And we live with challenges.

0: performance almost automatic. You do it every day, and it becomes part of you. Don't give up. Work hard. Go. Keep going. People will laugh. They will snigger. Working with them. You're on your own.
1: Great words from the man himself, Olu Jacobs. Rest well, Sir Olu Jacobs, and I hope that the good Lord strengthen his family to bear this loss. Moving on, I also heard that today is a new year, but not in Nigeria, in Ethiopia. Yes, today is 2019 for them, the year 2019. And you know, I just sat back and I was like, how old was I in 2019? Well, are you sure I should not just change my country or something? Well, yes, happy new year to them, the Ethiopian people. I'm sure they're celebrating and they're so happy to be in 2019. And we cannot relate, yeah? All right, we'll get back into more music. And when we come back, I'll be giving you more news, more what's hot today. And, you know, make sure you stick around. Do not touch that dial. Coming up is Passenger by Alex Waring.

great things in life and all the horrible things that are just the other half of the great things in life. And how you don't really get greatness about sacrifice. And you don't get good things about a little bit of pain. And how happiness is the substitute for the emptiness that you can sometimes feel on the other side. I don't know, it just reminds me to call you, but then you never pick up the phone.

Me and You by Thames Baby. And yes, it's just you and I on the midday show on the V99.9. Yes, I think in a recent interview or a recent post, on a recent post, Thames said she was finally off the streets. Now, I don't know what that meant. It didn't mean she is now married or she now has a man, but whatever it is, I'm actually very happy for her. She's a very, very beautiful lady. And it gets me thinking, why was she single all this while? I mean, the pretty ladies are having it hard out here in the relationship market. And I do not know why, because she's actually very pretty, very talented, very industrious, and then she was single. Oh, well, we're happy for her. But there's one person that I don't think will get out of the market real soon, and that is Tyler Perry. So he came out to say that he doesn't want to get married. And do you know why? Because he said that divorce makes people have a lot of money, and people in the US do not take marriage seriously, so there is no way he's getting married. I'm guessing he doesn't want to share his property into two. Imagine, because the thing is, in the US, a lot of women do that a lot. They just get married to you, especially if you're very popular, if you have a lot of money, just get married to you. And then 1 year after, they decide to get a divorce because they know that court will ask you to split your properties in half, which is actually really not nice. I mean, why do they do that? But well, Tyler Perry said he doesn't want to be in a relationship. He doesn't want to get married. And, oh well, if it works for him, who am I? So, coming down to Nigeria, all the Emeka oil and gas, what's going on? How are you feeling? So I woke up this morning to a lot of memes. Popo, of course, is always the headliner when it comes to memes. Yeah, and everybody was just saying, oh, we bought the Dangote shares. So I've changed my name to oil and gas. Emeka, and how much is this shares, guys? It's 5,250 naira. But shout out to Dangote from bringing it to us, the masses, the middle class people. I mean, and the minimum amount of shares you can get is like 10. So imagine you getting 10 shares of 5,250 naira. That's like 52,500 naira invested into Dangote. So yeah, it's something. Give yourself a pat on the shoulder if you actually bought those shares. Yes, this is still the Midday Show, and my name is Giwa. Did I tell you? Oh, you didn't know? Now you know. We'll be getting back into the music, and when we come back, I'm going to be taking you into the world of Gen Z. Latest trends. 24/7. Right here. Right now. 99.9.

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4: The headline news, wife of the president, Senator Oluremi Tinubu, has disclosed that education remains a priority of President Bola Tinubu's administration. Speaking on Tuesday when she received the winner of the 46th King Abdulaziz Quranic Recitation Competition, Maryam Dan Azumi, at the State House Abuja, the First Lady said education will continue to be given topmost place in the agenda of the administration of President Tinubu. Away from that, Director General of the World Trade Organization, Ngozi Okonjo-Iweala, has challenged the 9 Niger Delta states to establish viable special economic zones and invest in infrastructure to transform the region into Nigeria's next major industrial and trade hub. Speaking at the inaugural Niger Delta Economic and Investment Summit in Port Harcourt, Okonjo-Iweala said the region had the natural resources, strategic location, and human capital to become an economic powerhouse alongside Lagos. But she warned that the resource abundance alone could not deliver sustainable development. Moving on, the national leadership of the All Progressives Congress has moved to contain the raging feud between FCT Minister Yesom Wike and governors of the ruling party over the Rainbow Coalition amid concerns that the dispute could complicate President Bola Tinubu's re-election campaign. The intervention comes as the war of words between Wike and the Progressive Governors Forum intensifies over whether opposition politicians mobilizing support for Tinubu must also back APC candidates in governorship, National Assembly and State House of Assembly elections. Meanwhile, a magistrate court in Port Harcourt has ordered the remand of 3 members of the African Democratic Congress from Ikwerre Local Government Area of River State at the Port Harcourt Correctional Center. The 3 men were brought before the court by the River State Police Command on 3 charges, including conspiracy, alleged cult-related activities, and threat to life. On the foreign scene, 2 women have been killed in India's northeast state of Manipur, police said today, taking the number of civilian casualties due to ethnic strife there to 10 in the last 3 weeks. Unrest has flared up between far-flung Manipur's predominantly Hindu Meitei majority and its mainly Christian Kuki minorities since 2023, but the violence has spread in recent months and drawn in the Naga group. In sports, the Carabao Cup 4th round draw will take place tonight, with 11 clubs already assured of places and 5 spots still to be settled. The draw is scheduled to be conducted shortly after Manchester United's 3rd round clash with Brighton, with Pierre Muilenstein hosting the proceedings and former Liverpool midfielder Jamie Redknapp and former Aston Villa captain Ashley Young drawing the balls. And in entertainment, veteran Nigerian actor and film executive Oludotun Bayewu Jacobs, popularly known as Olu Jacobs, has died at the age of 84. His son, Olusoji Jacobs, announced his death in a post on Instagram today, saying the family was grateful for his life and asking the public to respect their privacy. And that was the headline news. I am Sonia Edwin. Good afternoon.
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0: Last Bus Stop, and that was from Tariq and Young John. Of course, this is your last bus stop for good music and everything nice here on the B99.9. My name is Giwa, and we are about to enter into the kitchen. Yeah, it's time for Food for Thought. I hope you are ready. So someone came into the studio. I was like, Giwa, are you not cooking today? I have my pen and my paper. Okay, this one is for you, Tabara. I'm going to prepare something for you. But it's not food, it's a drink. Let's recall back to yesterday, yeah? Yesterday, I was talking about my favorite drink. And I said, my favorite drink is Zobo drink. Yes, Zobo drink is made from dried hibiscus petals combined with a variety of aromatic spices, fruits, and natural sweeteners. So sit down, relax, and let me teach you how to prepare it. This is one thing I know how to prepare off the books, trust me, because I always had it when I was in school, in uni. When I say school, I mean uni, okay? And it was so nice, it was so healthy. So first of all, look at the ingredients you'll be needing for this. The first one is dried hibiscus petals. That's what it's called. But when you go into the market, just tell them zobo leaf, because in my mind, the market will not know that it's hibiscus flower. Yeah, so you just tell her you need zobo leaves. You need ginger, you need cloves, you need pineapple peels, you need cinnamon sticks, and whatever it is you want to add into it. I don't use sugar because I know it's not so healthy. Yeah, I just prefer to use natural spices for this. So the first step to take is peel out your ginger. You dice it up or grate it, anyhow you want to do it. Yeah, some people prefer to boil it together with the hibiscus flour, but for me, I love to grate mine, yeah, and put into hot water and sieve it out, because I want that whole flavor very well in my zobo. So the first thing you do is wash your hibiscus flower, which is your zobo leaf. You put it into the pot. Then your pineapple peel, very, very important. It gives you this very nice flavor. And you know, having your pineapple peel, yeah, you don't even need to add sweeteners. That's the good thing about using natural flavors. You do not have to add sweeteners like sugar or whatever sweeteners they sell in the market. So you peel your pineapple, use the peels, put it on top of the zobo leaf. Then you add your clove too on top of the zobo leaf, and then you add water. Water is what you use for zobo, basically. Then you boil it for like 15 minutes. You will see it's coming out like really red, and then you sieve it out. You add more water again, because you need to boil this like 3 times. I boil it 3 times. I don't know about some people. Some people just prefer to boil it like 2 times. But I boil it just 3 times so that the leaf can turn whitish. And when it turns whitish, you should know that, yes, it has strained out of the juices from the zobo leaf. So yeah, after boiling it for like 3 times and sieving it, you will still need to sieve it again. That means the one that you've extracted from the zobo leaf, you will need to sieve it the final time with a sieve that has very little holes, not the one you use for rice, okay? So we use nets, yeah? There's this net that has very little holes, but I feel like there are sieves that could serve that purpose also. So that's like your final sieving that you have to do. And when you do that, allow it to cool for some time, because remember, you boiled it, so it's really hot right now. So you have to open it up and let it cool off. Then, optional, if you want to add your sugar, it should be granulated sugar, not cubed one. But if you do not have the grinded one, you can decide to just smash the cubed one to make it granulated, yeah? So you add your granulated sugar or your sweetener of any choice. But as for me, I don't do that because I love to drink healthy. Now you give your zobo the juice, like let's say for me, I give it like 5 hours because I want it to be really, really cold in order to can it up and put it in the freezer. Yeah. So once you notice that it's actually really, really cold, you can then add it. You can then add it into the cans. Maybe cans or a jar, I don't know, whichever way you choose to store it, feel free. Then you put it into your fridge, allow it cool off, and when it's cold, you serve with ice cubes in it. Now that was simple, yeah? I know these steps was just too much, but then trust me, it's the simplest drink you can have, okay? And then you can pair it up with your jollof rice or your fried rice or your garri and soup, whatever it is you want to eat with it. Or maybe snacks, yes. You could have it with snacks too. So that's all for Zobo drink and the preparation. And I'll be going into the health benefits of Zobo drinks here. Yeah? Number one, it lowers blood pressure. Okay, so if you have your Zobo drink every day, it helps to relax your blood vessels. And it also fights cell damage. It boosts immunity. I mean, it's a rich source of vitamin C. You have the whole ginger, the cloves, and pineapple, everything in between, and you think it's not going to boost your immunity? It's just so good. It aids digestion, and it helps weight control. Mm-hmm. You heard it from me. Okay, so that's all for food for thought. Say thank you. I know you're grateful, yeah? And do not forget, this is still the B99.9 and it's a fully interactive radio. So feel free to follow us on all socials. It is at the B999PH on Instagram, X, and Facebook. Coming up is Badaminty by CK. 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

Oh No by Remy Boy, our own Afrobeat Prince himself. That was actually a very nice track. And this is where I get to say goodbye on the Mayday Show on the Beat 99.9. But okay, I'm leaving you with someone really, really special who is going to take the keys from me and drive you guys through the drive time show. And his name is Mal. He will be here shortly, but way before that, we'll be having the news at 4 p.m. because Sonia is already on my neck. And she's like, can you leave the studio already? It was a nice time hanging out with you guys. And of course, tomorrow from 11 a.m. to 4 p.m., Fortune will be here to take you guys through the Midday Show. Till next time we see, which is Friday, I love you guys. Stay on the beat. Coming up is Skeleton by Femi Vega. Don't touch this dial.

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0: In the headlines, President Bola Ahmed Tinubu has said the federal government is targeting 95% national identification number enrollment coverage by December 2026. Tinubu disclosed this today in Abuja at the 8th National Identity Day celebration, where he was represented by his chief of staff, Femi Badjabiamila. Away from that, the Supreme Court today reserved judgment in an appeal by the Independent National Electoral Commission against a court appeal judgment voiding provisions of the Electoral Act 2026 dealing with political party primaries and membership registers. The appeal arose from a suit filed by the Zenith Labour Party at the Federal High Court Abuja, challenging provisions of the Electoral Act, which the party contended were inconsistent with the 1999 Constitution. In state news, the River State government has begun distributing relief items to residents affected by the recent flooding in Oyibo and Eleme local government areas. The exercise, which commenced in Afam, the headquarters of Oyibo local government area, on Tuesday, September 15, 2026, was led by the state deputy governor and chairman of the 2026 Flood Prevention and Management Committee, Professor Ngozi Odu. In the meantime, the River State House of Assembly has threatened to issue warrants of arrest against the Vice Chancellor of Pamo University of Medical Sciences, the River State Accountant General, and the Commissioner for Finance over their failure to appear before an ad hoc committee investigating funds disbursed to the institution from 2027 to date. On the foreign scene, the Saudi-led coalition fighting Yemen's Houthi today accused the group of targeting Mecca, Islam's holiest city, sparking outrage across the Muslim world. The Houthi dismissed Riyadh's claim that it had intercepted a drone heading towards Mecca as a lie. The city attracts millions of Muslim pilgrims each year. In sports, former Tottenham midfielder Yves Bissouma has joined Ajax on an initial deal that will keep him at the Dutch club until the end of the season. According to BBC Sports Today, Bissouma's contract includes an option for a further 12 months. And in entertainment, veteran Yoruba actor Lere Paimo has countered veteran actor Peter Doche's claim about the beginning of his acting career, saying he started acting 4 years before the Things Fall Apart star. 86-year-old Paimo said he began acting in 1958, while Edoche recently said his acting career started in 1962 when he was 15. And that was the headline news. I am Sonia Edwin. Good evening.
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0: CK Mavo, Buddy is the title. This right here is the B9.9. Good evening. Welcome to another wonderful edition of the Drive Time Show. And I want to say this to you, that you're listening to me right now. Wherever you are, and you thought to yourself, oh, let me quickly respond to this message from so-and-so person online inside a public transport. I think you should have a rethink about that, because as it stands right now, everybody is trying to rip the next person. Why am I saying this? So a couple of days back, right? Now, I remember I thought I was going to mention this here, but I forgot mentioning it, right? So this person was traveling, or rather moving from point A to point B. I was sitting very close to this person in the cab. This happened at LLN1. Along Aba Road, yeah, and it was crazy how it happened, because I was like, what is going on? I was watching a football match that evening, and then this incident happened, and it happened really quick, like really, really quick. What we saw was, come on, bring that phone, and then they collected his phone, and the guy just, you know, did what he did. Got pissed, got angry. He didn't even know how to feel. Looked at the driver, thought he was in on it. I mean, everybody got pissed. And I'm like, hey, so you all need to be very, very careful. For every time you see somebody trying to collect money from driver, and you all assume it's Agbor, some of them are not Agbor, some of them are actually thieves that are trying to, you know, take your phones or your speakers or your MiFi or something from you. So be very, very careful. Yeah? If you are like me, don't press your phone when you're inside the cab. If somebody is calling you, just busy the call. Put your phone on DND, and when you get home, it's better to have a phone to call the person back rather than to be receiving the call and then phew, it goes off. That would be crazy. Like really, really crazy. But nonetheless, yeah, do what to let us know what the traffic looks like in your various locations, and tell us what song you want us to play for you. The number is 0808-548-5999. All right, 0808-548-5999. All right, stick around. My name is Mal.
1: And I'm Elvis.
0: Elvis is here with me, by the way, just so you know.
1: Hello.
0: All right, Treaty Right, coming from Fola and featured Irish Town. This one, all right, don't go nowhere. Don't even try touching that. If you're calling in, hi, welcome. Thank you very much for calling in. Well, stick around. Don't go nowhere.

0: 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Lighten up.
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Mega Millions Naija don't bring another ogbonge opportunity come your way. 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The more you enter, the higher your chance. Come chop your own, no say I no tell you.

0: title, which means I've landed.
1: Yeah.
0: Of course. Yeah, we have, it's a whole bit of what I can beat 9 out of 9. My name is Mal.
1: And I'm Elvis Vitalis.
0: And yeah, still the Drive Time Show, 37 minutes past 4 p.m.
1: Mm-hmm.
0: Today being the 16th day in the month of September 2026.
1: Yeah.
0: Oh, and just like that, 2026 is coming. To an end.
1: So before we go in there, right? So we got a request from some group of people from Garrison, and I think it's more like their head who happens to be his birthday.
0: Mm.
1: Right? Yes. I think he's the chairman of the phone shop and whatnot. Okay. We're saying a big happy birthday to you, sir. Coming from the beat, Elvis and Mal.
0: Okay. All right, let's check out what today is internationally. Today is International Guacamole Day.
1: Guacamole.
0: Oh. You know what guacamole looks like, pear.
1: Oh.
0: Yeah. Today is also International Day for Preservation of the Ozone Layer. Yo.
1: It's very important because it's depleted.
0: I watched 2012 yesterday. And let me tell you, if you've seen the movie 2012,
1: yeah.
0: And I watched 2012 in like 2010 or 2009, and it traumatized me throughout the whole of 2012.
1: And you watched it again
0: because you were always scared that, oh, you don't know what happened in 2012
1: next, right?
0: Because of the movie that you just watched. Mm. Imagine something like that happened to you as a kid.
1: Mm.
0: Well, anyways, all right. So, do not forget, let us know what the traffic looks like in your various location. And tell us what song you want us to
1: push
0: play. For you.
1: Yeah. We'll certainly push play to it. And numbers to call in 0808-548-5999.
0: Yeah. Do also send in a text. Say, hey, Mal. Hey, Elvis. There's traffic here or there's traffic there. And tell us whatever song you want us to play for you. Pay Me, Odomoto Black, Stumzy, and no other, but Zlatan on this particular one. I'm going to wear.

0: and win big with Bet Niger's truly Nigerian casino. Not for persons under the age of 18. Bet responsibly.
1: Bet Niger, truly Niger.
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I don't know what thing he's on about, but whatever it is, please give it to him. Give it to him. Give it to him. Davido featuring Not Even 11 is the hotbit of the record, B99P9 FM. My name is Malik Habe. You can call me Mal. And this right here still is a Drive Time Show, 56 minutes past 4 p.m. And at the top of the hour, we have Sonia Edwin. We'll be here to give us updates on what's happening around the world and also around you. So sad that we all woke up to the deaths of the legendary Olu Jacobs, who passed away today. Yeah, and that has got a lot of people, you know, talking, and everybody had, you know, their opinions and one or two things to share. It was a sad ton of events that actually happened. So sad. May his soul rest in peace. He would forever be remembered, you know, for not just being an amazing actor, he would also be remembered for also being an amazing man. All right. So do well to let me know what the traffic looks like in your various locations and tell me what song you want us to play for you. The number is 0808-548-5999, okay? 0808-548-5999. All right, let's go back to great music. Here's one coming from no other but famous Pluto, L'Écouter, whatever L'Écouter means, but it's all good. It's all right. Right here, then gonna wear.

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Today is Wednesday, September 16, 2026. In the headlines, Education Ministry workers block Alausa from entering office. River State High Court to resume 17 September. On the foreign scene, U.S. enforces visa ban over crime discrimination in South Africa. And in sports, WAFU B Under 17 Cup offers Flamingos crucial World Cup preparation. To bring you the news, I am Sonia Edwin. Details in a moment.

And now the news in full. Workers of the Federal Ministry of Education today blocked the entrance to the ministry's headquarters, preventing Education Minister Tunji Alausa and Acting Permanent Secretary Folake Olatunji David from accessing their offices. A video circulating on X showed workers gathered at the entrance as a motorcade reportedly carrying the minister arrived. The protesters chanted Alausa must go while blocking access to the premises. The protest comes amid an ongoing dispute over the proposed 35-year concession of King's College Lagos to its Old Boys Association, alongside concerns over staff welfare and other administrative issues. The workers' union have previously demanded the minister's removal and opposed the reported concession. The latest action suggests that tensions between ministry management and its workers remain unresolved despite recent engagements.

Meanwhile, the Anambra State government has released what it termed the public debt records of the presidential candidate of Nigeria Democratic Congress, NDC, Peter Obi, while he was governor. In a press statement by the Commissioner for Information and Value Reformation, Law MEFO, the state government insisted Obi left behind debt as governor, both in domestic loans and unpaid pensions and gratuity. Stating what it described as the fact, the state government clarified that Peter Obi spent about $4.05 billion in 8 years and also contracted $123.77 million in external debt alone, which the government has so far paid billions of naira in service payments. In state news, the River State House of Assembly ad hoc committee conducting inquiry into the funds disbursed to Pamo University of Medical Sciences from 2017 till date says it will rely on relevant sections of the Constitution to declare a warrant of arrest on the Vice Chancellor of Pamo University, the River State Accountant General, and the Commissioner for Finance if they fail to appear before the committee on Thursday, 24th September. Chairman of the ad hoc committee and Deputy Speaker of the River State House of Assembly, Dumle Mao, handed down this warning today, expressing sadness at their failure to appear before the committee today. As you may know, the River State House of Assembly earlier this week requested the Vice Chancellor of Pamo University, the Accountant General of River State, and the Commissioner for Education, as well as the Commissioner for Finance and other relevant agencies, to appear before the ad hoc committee today and give explanations on how the funds were expended. However, apart from the Commissioner for Education, Peter Zumwago, who was present, the Vice Chancellor of Pamo University, the Rivers Finance Commissioner, and the Rivers Accountant General were absent.

0: invited
1: critical stakeholders that have received funding from River State Government, starting from the Accountant General of the State, Ministry of Finance, Education, Budget and Economic Planning, and PAMU University. Regrettably, PAMU didn't appear. The AG wrote to us that they are in Abuja for fact meeting himself and the Finance Commissioner. But the Permanent Secretary, Ministry of Finance, came, brought documents. The Ministry of Education came, the Commissioner came in person, appeared before the committee, brought documents. Initially, we said Monday, but the committee just met now, and we've agreed to give them up to Thursday, 24th, next week, to appear before the committee with all the relevant documents. The committee will sit by 10 a.m. and then receive documents from them, evaluate the documents in line with the Constitution, particularly Section 128, 129 of the Constitution. However, failure for PAMU University, the Vice Chancellor particularly, not to appear to submit documents and speak to those documents, the committee will have no other option than to invoke the spirit and letters of the Constitution. Same is applicable to the Accountant General of the State. Same is applicable to the Commissioner of Finance.
2: Our correspondent Orwell Enner reported other officials of the state government who appeared before the committee were permanent secretaries, Ministry of Budget and Ministry of Education. Meanwhile, human rights activist Charles Jaja has challenged members of the River State House of Assembly to probe the 16 billion naira allegedly received by the River State University during the tenure of former Governor Yesom Wike, who was visitor to the institution. Jaja, in an interview, insisted that what was on ground did not equate to the funds that came to the university for developmental purposes, as according to him, the funds were not put to proper use. Jaja accused members of the River State House of Assembly of using the probe as a weapon against the founder of PAMU University, Dr. Peter Odili, allegedly because Odili had distanced himself from their political leader, Yesom Wike.
3: $16 billion was released to RUSU, you know, for purposes of accreditation and infrastructural development. We did not see how it transformed the place. $16 billion, mind you. And we are told that that money was even divided among the chronics to the visitor of the university at that time. And so why is it that the assembly too is not extending their dragnet to RUSU to find out what happened to the money that was given to them? Because the university is still having issues with accreditation as I speak with you. Because as NUC gets back to the university, they're having problems. I'm aware because I was a product of that school, so I take note of what happens in that school. So for me, I think that what they are doing does not carry the interest of Rivers people. They are only self-serving interest.
2: Stakeholders in River State will on Friday, September 18, 2026, stage a major anti-drug rally in Port Harcourt to mobilize residents against substance abuse and drug trafficking. The campaign, organized by the Police Community Relations Committee, PCRC, in partnership with Captain Lelechi Amadi Polytechnic and the National Drug Law Enforcement Agency, NDLEA, is themed Choose Life, Reject Drugs, Building a Drug-Free Generation. The procession will kick off at 7:30 a.m. from Rumola Junction and end at Captain Ilechi Amadi Polytechnic, Rumola, where participants will march through major routes to create awareness. The main event is scheduled for 11 a.m. at the Niger Delta Science School within the Polytechnic. The Commercial Drivers Welfare Association, CDWA River State, has also directed its branches to mobilize members for the rally.

In another development, the Chief Judge of River State, Justice Simeon Chibuzo Amadi, has informed the general public that judges of the High Court of River State will resume normal court sitting tomorrow, the 17th of September 2026, after the annual vacation. You would recall that the Chief Judge, Simeon Chibuzo Amadi, had earlier announced that the judges of the High Court of the State should embark on an annual vacation on Monday, 20th July to September 16th. To Wednesday, 16 September 2026. In a statement by the Chief Registrar of the High Court, David Ihua Madwini urged general public to take notice of the resumption of regular court sitting on Thursday, 17 September 2026. The statement quoted Justice Simeon Chibuzo Amadi fixing the 2026-2027 legal year opening ceremonies of the River State Judiciary on Thursday, 24 September 2026. He said the activities will commence with a special church service by 10 a.m. at the Cathedral Church, St. Paul's Rebisi Garrison, Port Harcourt, and will be followed by a special court session at the Ceremonial Court Hall, Block C, High Court Complex, Port Harcourt.

Moving on, a magistrate court in Port Harcourt has ordered the remand of three members of the African Democratic Congress, ADC, from Ikwerre Local Government Area of River State, Confidence Amadi, Chikezie Justice, and Isaiah Thomas at the Port Harcourt Correctional Center. The three men were brought before the court by the River State Police Command on three charges, including conspiracy, alleged cult-related activities, and threat to life. At the hearing yesterday, the prosecution asked the court to remand the suspects through an ex parte application. The prosecution said the magistrate court lacks the power to hear the case and that the remand would allow the police to take the matter to a court with the proper jurisdiction. The ADC had explained that the three were arrested during a peaceful consultation meeting organized by its House of Assembly candidates for Ikwerre Local Government Area, Jeffrey Wobodo, in Isiokpo, ahead of his campaign activities. The case was adjourned until October 2nd, 2026.

0: away from that, the Bonny local government chairman, Abinye Blessing Pepo, has assured that the second year of his administration will focus on rural and urban development across the different wards of the local government area, with particular attention on the riverine communities. Pepo gave these assurances during a commendation session by the Bonny legislative arm during the end of his first year in office. He assured that he would continue to work for the benefit of Bonny people.
1: Visibility across the riverine areas. But most importantly, the second leg of this administration will focus on road development. We have tried as much as possible to take care of welfare and security, and we're trying to do some basic and fundamental infrastructural revolution, but we must have to show our blueprint on road infrastructure. Generally, I'd like to thank our people for the support so far, and most importantly, the Legislative Assembly. The collaboration, the concerted effort between the both arms of government has clearly gave birth to the transformation that all of us are witnessing. And once again, I thank the people of Bonny for the support so far.
0: The Bonny Local Government Legislative Council has commended... I beg your pardon. The Bonny Local Government Legislative Council has commended the council chairman, Abinye Blessing Pepo, for his support for the legislative arm. The leader of the legislative arm and councillor representing Ward 10, Kingsley Jumbo, gave the commendation during the first one-year tenure of the chairman. Jumbo praised the council chairman for his people project, assuring that the lawmakers would continue to support him.
2: His tremendous impact and effort is cutting across not only the non-indigents, but even the indigents. So we are happy, we are grateful. And this is also another opportunity to encourage him to do more. To know that the people are still looking up to him to do more. And we believe that he will keep doing more. This is a morale booster for him. This is a sense of encouragement for him to know that he should do more, that we are watching him. We'll keep synergizing with him. We'll keep collaborating with him. We'll keep praying for him also to succeed.
0: Councillors from other wards in Bonny also lauded the gestures of the chairman.
2: It is on record that in Bonny local government, since 1991, it became an independent local government. His administration is the first, I stand to be challenged,
3: to provide vehicles for the 12 councillors.
4: God bless you. Thank you for all you have been doing. That this kingdom is going to take you far. God Almighty will keep you going. You will fly like the eagle.
5: In just 1 year, the administration has made visible efforts in the area of empowerment, employment, humanitarian and assistance, grassroots development and infrastructure.
6: The executive chairman of council has given hope to the hopeless. The executive chairman of council has given councillors courage. He has given us the impetus and the ease to carry and legislative activities.
7: We have never benefited the Bonny local government, but this time, we're probably totally everywhere. We have a deputy governor.
8: My white people asked me to tell you that you're doing well.
9: You have exhibited a high level of leadership.
0: In other news, Renaissance African Energy Limited says the NNPC Renaissance Initiative for Sustainable Empowerment, NRISE, the flagship youth enterprise development program of the Renaissance-operated joint venture, is the most impactful youth enterprise development initiative. Vice President, Relations and Sustainable Development, Renaissance African Energy Limited, Mr. Igor Welly, made the position known in his address of welcome at the NRISE program launch, graduation, and award ceremony in Port Harcourt. Mr. Igor Welly said NRISE built on the LiveWire program of its predecessor, SPDC, which lasted for 22 years, has empowered about 11,000 young entrepreneurs, of which some beneficiaries are now employers of labor.

0: on that legacy through NRISE. The transition from LimeWire to NRISE is not simply a change of name. Think of it as renovating a family house that has served generations. They're trying to get something better. You keep the foundation because it is strong, but you redesign and improve it to meet new realities and future needs. That's what we are doing with NRISE. It builds on the successes and lessons of the past while introducing enhanced support systems, including a mentorship, incubation, business advisory services, market linkages, and stronger partnerships that can help young enterprises start, survive, and grow.
1: Mr. Welly charged the 215 beneficiaries of NRISE 2026 cohort selected from 21,000 applicants to see the grant as a seed and not harvest, and as such must remain focused.
0: At Renaissance, our vision for NRISE goes beyond supporting individual businesses. We want to contribute to an ecosystem where young entrepreneurs can thrive, create jobs, strengthen local economies, and contribute to the sustainable development of the Niger Delta. Our Niger Delta. I would like to thank our implementing partners, Ampersand.
1: Mr. Igoweli also said that the vision of Renaissance for NRISE goes into supporting businesses to contributing to an ecosystem where young entrepreneurs can thrive, create jobs, strengthen local economies, and contribute to the sustainable development of the Niger Delta. Also speaking, Head of Joint Venture Investment Management, NNPC Upstream Investment Management Services, Mr. Olarewaju Igandon, who was represented at the event, said NRISE will continue to provide sustainable support for young entrepreneurs and urge them to see it as an asset.
2: To our graduates, the certificate received today is not the finish line, it's the starting line. The market will test you, challenges will come, but you have been equipped with the tools, the knowledge, and the network to persevere. Keep building, keep learning, keep raising the standards.
1: In his goodwill message, the Permanent Secretary, Ministry of Chieftaincy and Community Affairs, River State, admonished the graduates to see the opportunity as a catalyst to success while calling for greater partnership between the Renaissance and River State government. Our correspondent, Orwell Enner, reports that some of the graduates commended NNPC and Renaissance for the opportunity and pledged to put the training and resources invested in them to a judicious use. And right now, we'll embark on a short break. When we return, we'll bring you foreign and sports stories. Please stay with us.

Rivers, are you ready? The big one is coming to Port Harcourt, South South, Nigeria. The Rivers Dialogue. Keynote speakers, Professor Joash Amobitan San, INEC Chairman, Nigeria. Malam Lanre Issa Onilu, Director General, National Orientation Agency, Abuja, Nigeria. Date, October 20th, 2026. Time, 9 a.m. The Rivers Dialogue. Anticipate. 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
1: Welcome back. On the foreign scene, the United States has announced a new visa restriction policy targeting certain South African nationals, citing racially motivated crime and government-sponsored discrimination. The rule affects enactors and implementers of laws or policies that enable uncompensated land seizures, race-based bias, and incitement of imminent violence against minority, ethnic, or racial groups. The State Department said the occurrences directly undermine peace, economic stability, and the rule of law, and are incompatible with the pillars of America's foreign policy. Secretary of State Marco Rubio, in a statement yesterday, urged the ANC-led government in South Africa to quickly address the referenced egregious actions.
0: And now, sports news.
1: In sports, Flamingo's head coach, Akeem Busari, has said the WAFU-B Under-17 Girls Cup will help his team prepare adequately for the 2026 FIFA Under-17 Women's World Cup. Nigeria have kickstarted their campaign at the regional tournament against Niger Republic today. The game started at 3 p.m. Nigerian time, and Busari wants to use the competition to test his team's readiness for the World Cup, which will hold in Morocco next month.
0: Over to energy.

And that is as much as we have on the world news. Before we go, a recap of the headlines. Education Ministry workers block Alausa from entering office. River State High Court to resume 17 September. On the foreign scene, U.S. enforces visa ban over crime and discrimination in South Africa. And in sports, WAFU B Under 17 Cup offers Flamingos crucial World Cup preparation. Kindly send your eyewitness reports to our news desk via WhatsApp on 0906-552-8838. The news was edited by Happiness Inyidia. I am Sonia Edwin. Thank you for listening. Have a good evening.

0: 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Recent data has shown a spike in the number of one-chance robberies and pickpocketing inside commercial taxis and buses around our city. 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Your vigilance helps keep our city safe. This message is brought to you by Beat FM.
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3: Kindly do that. Let's take you around for a hackett in seconds. All right. Places like Rumah Frikom. There's no traffic on Rumah Frikom ever. Places like Ikwerekom Road. Now, if you're trying to link Ikwerekom to Wimpy, that junction, there's a little traffic there, but you can wait that out. It's not that heavy. It's not crazy like that. And also going down to Adi George, yeah, there's almost no traffic on Adi George. I'm just trying to link Adi George to Ajib. And from Ajib, yeah, there's traffic there from what I can see here as well. Also going down to Mount 3 Market, there's also traffic at Mount 3 Market. Down to Dupe as well, there's traffic at Dupe as well from what I can see here. All right, let's move on to places like Abar Road. There's almost no traffic on Abar Road. That's quite interesting. Yeah, there's almost traffic on Abar Road from what I can see here. Down to places like from Garrisons. Yeah, if you're taking the flyovers, yeah, you're safe. But if you're taking down the flyovers, there's a little traffic there, so you should be ready for that. And out Water Lines, yeah, there's traffic on Water Lines from what I can see here. Now for people taking the flyovers, you're safe. But if you're taking down like the main road, like probably trying to turn or going into Lower Basanjo, there's traffic there from what I can see here as well. Down to places like Tumbia. Now if you're coming out from Tumbia, you're linking it to Izimbu Road. There's traffic underneath the flyover. Yeah, but if you're on top of the flyover, like I said earlier, you're safe. Going down to Old Abar Road, there's also a little traffic at Old Abar Road, between Old Abar Road and Market Road as well. There's traffic there from what I can see here. Obasanjo Bypass. There's traffic at Obasanjo Bypass, very close to the River State Secretariat. The traffic there is crazy, though. I don't know why that is, but yeah, you never can tell. So it's Oil Mill Market, just so you know. So there's traffic at the Oil Mill Market as well. Okay, so let's go to your messages and see what you have for us. And this person says, good evening, Malachi. It's Diego texting from Express Oyibo, and there's no traffic here and the road is free. I would like you to play for me. this name of the song sounds crazy though. Okay, I'll look for that and play for you. Another one says, good day, Mal. It's a good day, Mal. There's no traffic in my area at Iwofe. Please play for me Heaven Baby by Iris Star. All right, I'll be sure to push play to that for you. But don't forget to let us know what the traffic looks like in your various locations and tell us what song to play for you. The number is
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3: 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Great tunes coming right up. My name is Mal.
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0: Canada. You can't lose this EPL season. 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

0: I knew you. A great song coming from her right in here. 30 minutes past 6 p.m. And at 6:15, we'll be having the sports team here to give us updates on what's happening in the world of sports and also the world of football. My name is Mal.
1: And I'm Elvis Vitalis.
0: And yeah, talking about that, right? Mm-hmm. We've got some messages here. Okay. We've got what? Okay, two messages. This one says, good evening, sir. My name is my name is from GRA.
1: Okay.
0: Maybe that's like a typo. Probably forgot to write your name. So my name is, you didn't put your name, from GRA Junction. I wanted to you to play me Trap Lange by TML Vibes.
1: Okay.
0: We'll see what we can do about that.
1: Yeah, we've got people can play today. So.
0: Another one says, good day, Mal and Elvis. It says, there's no traffic at... Okay, there's no traffic at Rumo Lumeni. It says, please play for me Before by Davido. All right, no problem. We'll be sure to push play to that for you. All right, keep it coming here. And don't forget, today's Wednesday. So did you know we'll be coming at 7 p.m. So look forward to that happening. All right. But however, let us know what the traffic looks like in your various locations and tell us what song you want us to play for you. The number is
1: 0808-548-5999.

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4: Of course, this is Sports Extra on the Heartbeat of Foot Hacker, the Beat 99.9 FM. It is 6:16 on the clock right now. And of course, as you can sense, the ever busy and ever exciting world of sports, we have stories making the rounds from the world of basketball down to football. We have you covered on Sports Extra this evening. My name is Testimony Agustin. Thank you for joining us on Wednesday's edition of Sports Extra. When I return, we have stories to talk about, especially the EFL Cup going down tonight at different centres in the UK. Welcome back to the show. The charity begins at home, and that's where we'll start the show from. We'll talk about what's happening in the local scene, starting from the Athletics Federation of Nigeria, where the Federation President, Tunubuka Okorah, has set his sight on a stronger showing at the 2027 World Athletics Championships in China after Nigeria's promising display at the World Athletics Ultimate Championship in Budapest, Hungary. Now, despite the challenges that preceded their participation in Budapest, Nigeria's contingent reached the final in the four of the five events in which the country competed, with former world record Oluwatobiloba Amusan winning silver in the women's 100 meters hurdles and Koinsola Ajayi narrowly missing out on the podium finish in the men's 100 meters. Okorah said the performances had strengthened his belief in the country's emerging talents and provided a foundation for the federation to build towards the 2027 World Championships. Still talking about athletics, but let's travel to Kenya right now and tell you that Kenya's president, William Ruto, says the World Athletics Championship will be coming home, with Nairobi set to make history after being selected as the first African city to host the event in 2029. Now, Ruto hailed the winning bid as a victory for generations of athletes who have made the nation synonymous with excellence on the track and road. Now, remember, Nairobi beats the likes of London and Rome to the hosting rights, with Munich selected to stage the 2031 edition. Reacting to this and announcing to a teeming crowd in Nairobi, this is William Ruto talking to the crowd about what it means for Kenya to actually host this one.
5: We are a great sporting nation. We are a nation distinguished by our great sportsmen and women in athletics, in football, in rugby, and in all other sports. And that is why today, leo, dunia mzima wameamua ya kwamba World Athletic Championships ya 2029 for the first time in Africa itafanyika katika taifa letu la Kenya.
4: That's the Kenyan president, William Ruto, being proud of what he has achieved with the country as he consigns sports. But away from that, let's move over to the world of tennis this evening and tell you that the American city of Charlotte in North Carolina has been chosen as the new home of the season-ending WTA Finals. Now, the WTA says it wants to create a Super Bowl of women's sports and is hoping the three-year deal will bring more stability to an event that has had six host in 7 years. A planned 10-year stay in Shenzhen ended just 1 year, with Guadalajara, Fort Worth, Cancun, and Riyadh all taking turns since. Now, crowds have often been disappointing. Away from that, let's talk Formula One, where Formula One has increased the number of sprint races from 6 to 10 for the 2027 World Championship. Now, sprint events, which feature a shorter race on Saturday and an extra qualifying session on Friday, will be held for the first time in Bahrain, Australia, Japan, Monaco, and Abu Dhabi. Now, the other sprints will be in Canada, Britain, Italy, Brazil, and Qatar. It was revealed as the calendar was formally announced today. Now, the maximum number of sprints previously in a season had been six. And the 2027 season is scheduled to start in Bahrain from the 12th to the 14th of March, followed by Saudi Arabia a week later. But both events will remain in doubt while the war in the Middle East continues. Right away from other sports, let's talk football, starting from Nigeria's 8th grade competitions, where Nigeria's Flamingos will use the second Wafu B Under 17 Girls Tournament in Ivory Coast as a springboard for their FIFA Under 17 Women's World Cup campaign, with coach Hakim Busari targeting the title before heading to Morocco. Now, remember, the Flamingos arrived in Ivory Coast on Monday for the regional tournament and will now face Niger Republic on Wednesday after the withdrawal of Benin Republic's Under 17 team. Now, the change means Nigeria will no longer face Ghana's Princesses in their opening game, with the much-anticipated clash now scheduled to take place on Saturday. Now, remember, Busari selected 20 players for the tournament, which provides an important preparatory platform for Nigeria and Ghana, two of Africa's four representatives at this year's FIFA Under 17 Women's World Cup. Now, remember, Kenya and Zambia are the continent's other representatives. And remember, the 2026 FIFA Under 17 Women's World Cup will be held in Morocco from October the 17th to the 8th of November. Away from that, let's talk local football. We had a FIFA and CAF assessment of the crisis within the Nigerian Football Federation ended yesterday, with the divergent positions presented by stakeholders now leaving the football governing bodies to weigh the way forward on proposed reforms. Now, FIFA's visit followed the mass resignation of NFF President Ibrahim Musa Gusau, General Secretary Mohamed Sanusi, and other board members on the 27th of last month, August. Now, amid mounting scrutiny over the performances of Nigeria's national and youth teams, particularly the failure of the senior men's and women's teams to qualify for their respective World Cups, now the FIFA and the CAF delegation comprise FIFA Member Association Governance Services team led by Ahmed Haraz, FIFA Head of Member Association Governance Rolf Tanner, and FIFA Regional Officer for West Africa lead El Haji Wak Diop, and of course CAF Legal Manager Naemeka Olu. Now, at the end of the two-day mission, the punch gathered that various groups within the NFF as well as the Sports Writers Association of Nigeria were consulted about the particular issue. My game was played today. As you can sign the Nigeria Premier Football League earlier today at the Adoki Amir Simaka Stadium, it was Rivers United beating Warri Wolves by 2-0. Of course, shaking off that disappointing exit from the CAF Champions League over the weekend when they played 2-0 against San Pedro at the Gospel Apabio International Stadium in Uyo on Sunday. Now, they're focused on the league and making sure that they want to get one better than they did last season. Away from that, let's talk English football, where Manchester City manager Enzo Maresca has said it is quite poor that the controversy surrounding Erling Haaland

0: poor. I think the performance was unbelievable. I'm pleased with the performance. Then tomorrow night, it's another competition. The ambition is still the same.
1: Maresca also said mistakes are part of the game, citing United's win over City back in 2023.
0: In a easy way, in terms of our acknowledge that there was a mistake, and that's all. I think sometimes goes, you know, for you, sometimes goes against you. 3 years ago when I was here, happened exactly the same against Man United. We lost the derby there. The goal was not a regular goal, if you remember. And to be honest, no one apologized. We are still waiting for the apologize for that goal. So sometimes happen for you, sometimes against you. It's football.
1: But away from that, let's look at the other games played yesterday across Europe. As you can sign the Carabao Cup, some interesting results from yesterday. Peterborough are through to the next round after beating Barnsley 7-6 on penalty. Remember that game ended 3-3. And of course, Fulham got the better of West Ham at the Olympic Stadium, beating them by 3-2. Arsenal, we are on fire. The beat is switched down by 4-2 to progress to the next round of the competition. Max Dorman scored his first professional brace for the Arsenal after Arsenal beat Ipswich Town by 4-2. And after the match yesterday, we had the head coach of Mikel Arteta talking us through what that mean. That's a win means for the boys.
2: Well, really pleased with a lot of things that we've done tonight. The way we attacked the game, how dominant, fluent and aggressive we were right from the beginning to try to influence the results. We scored 2 very early goals that gave us obviously a great platform for the game. And individually some big performances as well, some debuts tonight, which is great to see as well. So we take a lot of positives from the night.
1: Of course, other games played yesterday. Liverpool, a stunning strike from that man, Dominic Szoboszlai, sealed the win for Liverpool over a struggling Spurs. Liverpool beat Spurs by 3-1. And of course, we have that man, Anthony Iraola, talking us through what that win means for Liverpool.
3: Yeah, what did you make of your team's performance overall?
4: I think the game has been quite different phases. No, I think we were pushing a lot. We've gone ahead, and then once you go ahead, probably they were arriving close to our zones. I think especially set pieces we were suffering. We conceded a goal. They were having those free kicks, and we were not comfortable. But I think we've had also moments where we put a lot of pressure. We recalled the ball really high, and I think we've been good.
1: Of course, same cannot be said for Tottenham Hotspur, who they've been really poor this season, especially in the league. And now they are out of one of the three competitions they are in so far this season. So they lost yesterday to Liverpool by 3-1. But we have a very distraught Roberto De Gerbi talking us through how difficult the season has been for Spurs.
5: Well, we have to shoot more times. We have to shoot better. We have to finish better

0: sorry for the result, disappointed.
1: Then we'll have the EFL draft. This is just our boys right now on Sports Extra. Remember, Sports Extra returns tomorrow morning by 7 o'clock. My name is Testimony Age, saying thank you for being with us for the last 15 minutes. Do have yourself a fantastic evening. Good evening.

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Are you sure about Sam Fisher and Anna Marie? The City is the title. That's the remix right here on the Hot Beat of Bracket, the B99.9 FM. Hi, my name is Malachi, but yeah, you can call me Mal. And this is the Drive Time Show. All right, so today is Wednesday. Now, if you're just tuning in for the very first time, hi, welcome to the Drive Time Show. Yeah, and yet again, my name is Mal. I would like to know your name. If you could just do also send in a message. Just say, hey, I just want to tell you my name. My name is this, or my name is that. I mean, we could get to know each other. Could be friends, you know. I mean, anything could happen, right? I know. All right, so today is Wednesday. So on Wednesdays by 7, we do Did You Know? Here's what we'll tell you about places, things, probably something you know before or you've never heard of. Are you ready? Let's take off. Yeah, get ready. So today, I'll let you know, I'll be giving you the human limitations. Now, there's actually something you do, and then you know that this is the limit where you can reach. This is how long you can do without a particular thing. If not, you probably might, you know, permanently die. Yeah. All right. So I've got one here. They said, no drinking water, the human limitation is 3 to 5 days. Now, I've seen people say, yeah, they've gone more than that. But I've seen people go 3 days dry fasting with no food and no water. I've seen that happen before. I mean, my dad did that once. And yeah, but 5 days is the limit. If you go 5 days without drinking water, yeah, there's every tendency that might be your limit. You never can tell. And they said 40 to 70 days is how long you can survive without food. Now, if you go 40 to 70 days without food, you probably might also die as well. Another limitation is oxygen. Without oxygen for 3 to 5 minutes might lead you to also die. Now, you know that moment when you go into a pool or you probably drown in an ocean or a pool anywhere? Yeah, there's every tendency that the highest you could do is 3 to 5 minutes. And after that, yeah, you're gone. And then they say, if you don't sleep for 11 straight days, yeah, there's every tendency that you might as well, you know, pass out or probably, yeah. And they said extreme cold exposure. And they say you will last for about 30 minutes, just 30 minutes. Extreme cold exposure. And they said extreme heat. Now, this is the opposite. And that one, in 10 minutes, yeah? In 10 minutes, you're gone. And they said, there's another that also says that walking continuously for 30 hours could actually, you know, kill you as well. Walking, like walking. Not like walk, not when you do your walk. Like walking, when you're walking on the road. Yeah? Continuously for 30 hours might actually be the limit. And also, they said 7 days isolation. They said brain without oxygen for 4 to 6 minutes might also, you know, kill you as well. Do you know this before? If you're hearing it for the very first time, well, me and you both. I'm not even gabbing right now. Me and you both. But under who's is the orbit of Bracket B99.9. Stick around, I'm gonna wear Sleek coming right up from Big Tony. My name is Mal.

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Mega Millions Naija don't bring another ogbonge opportunity come your way. 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The more you enter, the higher your chance. Come chop your own, no say I no tell you.

0: Rema is his name, and T is the title of the song. Yeah, so the video of the song has grossed around 6.9 million views so far, the last time I checked. Hi, good evening.
1: Good evening.
0: Hi, good evening. What's your name and where are you calling from?
1: What is it?
0: What's your name and where are you calling me from?
1: My name is Wisdom Robert.
0: All right, Wisdom. Where exactly in Port Harcourt are you calling from, Wisdom? Where?
1: Please, what do you say?
0: Okay. All right, so Wisdom, tell me, what do you have for me? Okay. All right, I was thinking maybe you had something like a traffic report or something for me. Well, since you do not, well, Wisdom, it's nice to meet you. My name is Mal, and thank you very much for calling in on the show. All right, stick around, don't go to work. Great songs, light up your listening pleasure right on here. Here's one coming from Chocolate City, it's titled Tonight. I mean, it's night already, right? I know. My name is Mal, don't go to work, don't touch your dial.

0: mattress?
1: Mommy, please, I want the one I slept on at Auntie Regina's house. Mooka.
0: Say no more.
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There's something you should know, that the owner of the song, his name is Ed Sheeran, and not just that. So here's the thing about Ed Sheeran. Ed Sheeran is under fire at the moment. Now, according to what we got, I said he has lost at least 100,000 followers on Instagram because of what happened. So Ed Sheeran is on a tour with a guy called Macklemore. Yeah, I might be wrong with that pronunciation. Yeah. And now listen to this. So this guy comes out and say, oh, he was supporting Free Palestine, and that became a problem. Now, Ed Sheeran, according to Ed Sheeran, because there's two sides to every story, so they decided to let the guy off the tour and said, oh, they don't want that anymore with you. We're done. Thank you very much. And now the whole backlash is going on, you know, on Ed Sheeran. Now, people are saying, oh, why is Ed Sheeran not supporting Free Palestine, whatever, whatever. When then he supported, you know, that they should free Ukraine from Russia, blah, blah, blah. Yeah. And that went on and on and on. And now he has come to say this. I'm talking about no other. But Ed Sheeran has come out to say that, yeah. Now, listen to this. I'm quoting him. He said, there's a reason I do not use my professional platform for politics, saying that my audience includes young people, often children of all backgrounds. It says, those who come to my shows do not expect a political forum. Mm-hmm. Now, he said, I've always used my platform and music to bring people from all backgrounds and cultures together, and this won't change. If we only focus on shouting the loudest, nothing will ever change. There are different approaches to being an advocate for change. I think I agree with him. Hey, but then, I mean, crazy thing be happening, boy. You're just here doing your thing and making it seem like, oh my God. Well, it's really crazy, right? I know. But what can I say? Let's go back to great music. Here's one coming from Eclair. Coming from Mage. Eclair is the title. I'm beginning to like this song now. I don't know why. But hey, I just like the Eclair part of the song. Stick around. Don't go away. It's the B99.9. My name is Mal.

there is one success story that I really would love to watch the documentary, right? If there is like a biography or like a movie about this person, yeah, that I would love to watch. I'm very sure every and each and every one of us wants to see how Asake went from being the guy he was to who he is now. And trust me, yeah, when I tell you this, that, see, Asake has been amazing and has never stopped being so, so good at it. And trust me, yeah, he has more to offer. I don't know if you all saw his performance at the Spotify show, his live performance. It was really, really amazing. It was out of this world. Now, sometimes you people see celebrities on the road and be like, oh, celebrity is snubbing me. He's doing this, he's doing that. Then I come to think of it. Now, this guy had like a whole team working with him. And they were rehearsing on a song and they tried to, you know, do one or two things, make things right, make things well, and make things look like it's okay and fine. But then, on the other hand, right, we tried to see if, you know, things could be done, blah, blah, blah, this, that, that. Then you realize that, yo, this guy might be going through a whole lot. Now, I remember a couple of months back where Asake went to a mosque in Lagos. And before you know it, you know, the whole crowd kind of like guarded him and everybody was like, oh, Asake, what's up? Asake, da, blah, blah, blah, blah. And some people felt like, oh, he's not even answering them. I'm like, yo, he has a whole lot going on in his head. Yeah? I mean, Asake's success story is something that we need to discuss. It's something that needs to be studied. This guy went from movie acting, went to acting skits, went to singing, and went back to acting skits again. And then, yeah, he had Sungba, and that song kind of like, was it Sungba? I might be wrong though. Yeah, I just might be wrong, but you never can tell. Yeah, so he had a particular song, and that song actually threw him off, and yeah, got Olamide on it. And before you know it, yeah, it became a banger and it became a hit. And Asake became who we know today. So there's a story. Omokwe is the title of the song. Sorry, forgive me. Omokwe is the title. And that particular song gave Asake what he is and what he has today. Well, stick around. It's the B99.9. My name is Mal.

takes more to make a hero. From the beginning, like a seed in the ground, you keep growing, always pushing forward. And when the pressure hits, when things get tough, you don't stop.

0: making every sip a rewarding taste of quality. 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It takes more to make a hero. Drink responsibly. Not to be sold to persons under the age of 18.
1: Book, uniform, school fees. Wait, oh, mattress never deal.
2: Mama, I beg. Now, the one where I take sleep for Auntie Maggie house, I want to. Mooka!
1: The phone call!

0: played by Wendy Cole, and it featured Wizkid. And some people said this song is not good enough. I'm of the opinion that this next song, I mean, it's Wendy Cole and Wizkid, right?
1: Bro, it's not when you have two legends. I mean they outdid themselves if you ask me.
0: If you ask me, though, yeah, how are you people saying this song is not good? But that's by the way. So let's go on X and check out what is on the trend table. From what I see here, Dangote is on the trend table, and I'm very sure we all know why.
1: Yeah, but I want to quick ask you, how far have you gotten any shares yet?
0: Oh, yo, bro, if the standard shares I have, I'm the next post I'm making. Because I'm seeing everybody now takes things for, people now joke with
1: everything, and that's a problem.
0: We literally joke with everything. When the thing becomes a very, very big problem, there's a guy, he's a comedian, he's a stand-up comedian in the UK. This was like in the wrong or 60s, well, between this time frame. So he's a comedian, make funny faces, and he does funny things, and then people think, you know, people start laughing. So this guy was now on stage, and then he collapsed. And then people started laughing again, thinking he was making people laugh. And yeah, it was then this, realized at this couple, this guy is not standing up, and that's why he's, you know, doing this thing. Yo, it was crazy. So yeah, let's be very, very careful. Olu Jacobs is also on the trend table as well. Yeah, we lost him this morning.
1: This is so.
0: Yeah, Lagos is also on the trend table. Apparently, there's traffic at Moway to Ibadan Expressway as well. There's traffic there, bro, from what I gathered. Also, the Chinese is also on the trend. Do you see the Nigerian police people learning Chinese?
1: Bro, I saw that video. At first, I thought it was an AI. But I had to look closely, and it was not.
0: Nah. Nigerians are also trending as well. So, but do well to follow us on all our social media platforms. Is that a Beat999PH? Mm-hmm. And also, yeah, make sure to download the Beat Nigeria app.
1: Very important. Take
0: us anywhere and everywhere you go. Stick around, don't go nowhere. We'll come back to say our good nights. Taves with Uche Jumbo. My name is Mal.
1: And I'm Elvis.

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0: And this is where we tend to say our goodnight to you. It's been amazing as a thing, but boring. Trust me right here. I'm very, very sure you all know that for sure. Good music, good vibes, good talk.
1: Good energy.
0: That's coming today. Today being the 16th day in the month of September 2026. Yeah. How are you planning for Christmas? Are you planning for Christmas?
1: Why did you bring up this question?
0: Okay.
1: You just in our normal language. But yeah, to be very candid, Christmas is just a couple of months away. And whenever it just comes to my subconscious that, you know, it's probably when there's any event within the season, within the period. But yeah, Christmas used to be. I'm only praying for the Hamatans to come in on time. Much earlier.
0: True that. Yeah. So this is where I tend to say, or rather, we tend to say goodnight.
1: Au revoir.
0: Yeah, big ups to each and everyone. Forget. Follow us on all our social media platforms.
1: At the beat 99 at PH.
0: Yeah. Or rather, we'll come your way again. This will take a time. So we'll come your way again tomorrow. Stay blessed. My name is Mal.
1: And I am Elvis Vitali.

Yeah.

0: chicken, please.
1: Oh, just Devin has the lead.
2: Yes. Look at my hands. I'm shaking.
0: Tell me about it. I'm sweating.
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0: Sorry. Can you do two, actually? One for me and one for...
2: Jenny, by the way.
0: Okay, so one more Heineken for Jenny.
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